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There's no reason for it. You gotta go somewhere.

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Take a look in the mirror, what do you see? Do you see it clearer, or are you deceived?

0: 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Fra due cuori che s'amano non occorrono parole.
1: Were you ever taught when you were young? If you mess with things selfishly, they're bound to come undone. I'm not the only one.